0: Coaster.
1: Clear 21. Engine 2, would you like me to let them know that you'd be staying there, or are you clearing some?
2: Nah, negative. 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We meter the house with zero readings. It's just an issue with the meter. We'll be clear.
1: Receive.

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1: Just so I have them, can you send those messages to my work phone at 781-745-7966?
0: Roger, stand by one. I'm trying to figure out how I can do that. Stand by.
1: Where is he?
2: File 7. 1 BLF 2 BI. 8 7 BI.

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1: With you on 1982.

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Okay, just to update you, my supervisor was able to text 78 the pictures of the 911 screen with the statement. We're still working on the ping.

0: 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We have a potential address of 61 Fairview.
1: Receive.
0: Just an update, that's confirmed. 61 Fairview.
1: Roger, have it.
0: We'll make contact and I'll update you tonight.
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0: 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Station Fire. 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
1: He's holding engine one, releasing all of the units.
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1: 29.
0: Caller from 66 Glades Road reports about 12 juveniles are having a very large fire against the seawall on the beach.
1: That was 66.
0: Affirmative, 66 Glades Road.

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0: Central Van.
1: Could you just backfill Sierra 769-42518? That's 769-42518. It's going to be the mother here, Skylar.
0: Roger.

0: control, the 425, I'm going to make Noel aware, but I just got in line with Cohasset, and the caller did not specify whether the vehicle went left on Manlot Road towards Norwell or right on Manlot. Continuing on to Scituate.
1: Okay, thank you.
0: It's going to be a gray 2011 Subaru coming out of Weymouth.
2: 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I added to the CAD.
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0: Behind 56 New Driftway, a caller reports seeing a group of youths stating he thinks that. Roger.
2: That fire has been extinguished, they've been advised. And just read a quarter.
3: Fire's been extinguished, they've been advised. And just read a quarter, 2075.

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1: Hold on.
0: I'm in the area beyond the gas station here. I've been through the area. There's no one around here. 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

0: 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There's a road down here.
1: Yeah, that's affirmative. Caller was from 60 New Driftway in the apartments there. Said he could hear them from his apartment.
0: Okay, I'll be clear from that location. I'll take a swing down behind Dunkin' Donuts.

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1: Can you leave a note for Mass DOT? CJC at Summer. The lights there, they just keep cycling back through the crosswalk and it's delaying it. It's causing a traffic issue there.

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1: 30.
0: Are you available to take a call? 16 Vinyl Lab, caller reports hearing possibly a group of youths behind her house. She states they like to hang out by the large rock behind Jenkins.
1: Yeah, affirmative.

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Caller at 734 on your way wants to report possibly a small black pickup truck that's broken down. States is pulled over the side of the road with the flashes on, but states that two male parties have gone around knocking.

0: Tom, Agent 7's on 39, proceed, wait for the alarm.
1: Alarm has that, Engine 7. You're on for 39, proceed, wait. Called in by Central Alarm. It's going to be for Zone 77, fire pump running.
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0: Paul, obeying traffic laws. 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They're going down railroad on to Hooker.
1: It was probably there at GOA, I'm Clay.
0: Any second, we're going to have them dead end. Again, I'm just following traffic laws, no lights, no sirens.
2: Case 2 fire. 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
2: If seven approves, I'm right here with them. 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I have no lights, no sirens.

0: 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That's approved.
1: Staying with Quincy again. No lights, no sirens. We're just following through some side streets here, right between Braintree and Quincy. Finally, get a couple units up to RTs. Quincy's trying pretty hard to get these guys. There's about 8 cruisers here. Five's coming up to RTs. Five, just stay on Independence in front of RTs. And they might double back, I'll advise.
2: 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We'll be off to investigate. Nothing showing.
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1: 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Be advised again, there's a second one right in that area.

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2: Control 1.
3: That is a DMV. It is Mass 707 X-ray Juliet Whiskey. Express is on scene. I'm just going to stand by and help him.

0: Three, two to fire alarm. Transport, recall 1-3 EMS.
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3, Angel. 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I apologize. I was talking to 814. I am back in town. That's still open. One scooter was occupied one time by one black male, no helmet. 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Front passenger had a helmet, back did not. 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Probably age 17 or 20.

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0: 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Express says that vehicle, I'm clear.
1: Thank you. Boston DLR will depart at 0200.

Marshfield Fire Department dispatching engine 3, 858 Plain Street for the Massabox investigation. 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

0: 106 alarm company reporting burglar alarm coming from Luchetti Service Center, 658 Plain Street. States it's the side door of the inspection services.
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3: Fire alarm, was that box 984 that came in?

0: Hastings to Fire Club of Beach, come in.
1: Answer, come in.
0: You're one transporting with 3 to the DI. Engine 1 is not being clear, command's terminated.
1: Proceed, A1 with 3 to the BI, Engine 1, CON 3 clear, command terminated.

0: just off near Pleasant and West Ave, checking on a vehicle with its hazards on.
1: It's going to be Rhode Island Reg, 1 Tango Romeo 907, 1 TR 907. They have a flat tire. They're off the roadway here. They have a private tow on the way. I'll circle back and check.

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2: Can you head over to the end of Standish Ave by Seaside Road? Concerned citizen on Standish Ave reports it's about 40 to 50 kids gathering with alcohol, thinks they're going to start a bonfire.
0: Through the

0: We have a short traffic.
1: Just received a call on a disturbance, landing 53, 25 Commercial Street. Caller said there's a lot of honking in the parking lot and he can hear people screaming at each other.
0: Hang up in that area, the back parking lot. Never got any answer on the call back.

330 Noah Control. 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

0: control. 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
0: Any time now.
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1: Proceed. Just be advised, they did state they saw one Jeep, didn't give me a color, with about 10 kids in it, but that was the only vehicle that they saw. Everybody else was on foot.
2: Three in charge, Nalita Fasato and Dylan Walker. Roger, we have it.
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2: I think you might have signed that firearms case to 344 by accident. Can you just switch that to me 344?

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1: 3, sorry, I missed the beginning of that. The radio got scratchy. Can you go again?
0: How do you copy now?
1: Yeah, it's better.
0: Just because we're dealing with them so frequently, he has a CV gun under the seat again. So just know it, please.
1: Roger, I had a BB gun on the seat. We'll note it.

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1: You want anything at all? 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I'll be clear. 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

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Regarding that DMV by Pleasant and West Ave. Vehicle's no longer there. PSVL said.

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Water problem. Respond level 1. Tension 6. 38 Cliffside Drive, White Cliffs. Water problem. Respond level 1. 2141.

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1: 6 young responding. Going to be for inside water investigation. Condo downstairs has water coming from the upstairs condo.
0: Six has a message.

0: 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Control's on. 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
1: Roger.
0: Both parties are leaving in the same car ahead of Maxwell River.

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0: 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We're going to make a walk around back.
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0: DC 2201.
2: Zero. 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
0: Mind starting over to John's Ave, coming in from Holbrook, just to block some traffic. Holbrook is dealing with a rather large motor vehicle accident. They just need some traffic detail.
1: One has that.

0: access to the unit. We'll just turn that water back on today. I believe the frozen pipe from the winter in the wall. They got to contact building maintenance and a plumber. Engine 6 is going to be in service.
1: Bomber Steve, gain access to the condo. 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

0: 336 Bulls Country Way. 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
1: Five of it.

0: Well, emergency 6 is going to be clear. Command terminated. 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
1: Command terminated, you're dead.
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0: 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Lincoln at Downer for a 2-car motor vehicle crash.
1: Car registered to neutral Downey. Hey, affirmative. Hey, affirmative. 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He here. 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

0: Party checked out. 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Roger, 2341.
1: I did make contact with the key holder, Matt, there. He said his staff left a few minutes ago. They might have set the alarm incorrectly, so Caitlin Tullio will be headed back there. But nobody should be there at this time.
0: Two 97.

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1: I just hit a deer on Standish, Winslow, I guess.

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I'm at

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0: 15 juveniles denied to come. The operator and vehicle have been given a warning and on their way.
1: Product control. You're lucky checking the harbor. No issues.

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Unit 4, inside investigating. 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Unit 4, inside investigation. Respond level 1, 2232.

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0: 87, I just tried the last person. Negative results of this time. Nobody's interested.
1: Yeah, go ahead.
0: If you could pull them off to a safe place, and then we can have ACO in the morning if they're around.
2: Yeah, I mean, it's just pretty populated area, a lot of people walking on a beach night. Can you, I know it's on emergency, can you call the ACO and see if she'll be able to get to her tomorrow?

0: Silence, Ranger 1.
1: Silence, Ranger 1.
0: Call was due to the oxygen, the pilot. When the pilot shut off for the wall heater. Gas been secured. Anyone stay returning?
1: Silent to see Engine 1. Probably going to be the pilot. Gas has been secured. Anyone's going to be clear returning.
2: Okay. 811, if you can stop by 34 Paul Street, we have loud music reported in the area.
3: Project.

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1: Okay. FD is heading out to 900 Summer Street for residential fire alarm activation. I know we have hazards there. You want me to send the sector car?
2: Calling 42.

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1: No.
0: When did this call come in?
1: Like around 22:43.
0: Roger. I spoke with the residents. I heard nothing as I was approaching. They're not sure where the music's coming from. You can show me clear for now.
1: Roger.

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0: Can you enter the area of 105 Cotton Ave for the abandoned 911? Unable to, no answer on call there.

0: Q2 to 87. That's a negative on that other individual as well. Also spoke with the ECO. They are not in tomorrow. Would you like me to try and contact the DPW, see if they come out, just in case?
1: To leave it for the day shift tomorrow, see if they can contact them. It won't matter for council then.
0: Mercy.
2: Charo is a Miriam, first name, last name, Bravo, Alpha Hotel. 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
1: 1.
0: Kingsway 5, Claremont Street. Sounds like a disturbance between mother and son. Getting more info now.
2: Rockland Fire, you guys can come around the backside near the pool.

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2: Roger. Anything physical?
3: Gonna be some type of red car. We'll try to get your description.
2: Did it ever become physical?
3: The mother's very uncooperative on the phone. 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

unit headed to Claremont. 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

0: 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It's going to be 4912.
1: Any other units coming through? They can stand down. Thank you, sir.
0: Roger, we have
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1: Roger.
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3: 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Have a good night. Mercy, Medic 2, you're off the air. Have a good evening.
4: 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Fire's got a medical for a 38-year-old female with a high temp.

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1: Roger, 5-9, let's take it.
2: 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We're off control.

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1: You shall be clear.

0: Through to control. That order was served in. Order control. I have a motor vehicle slow to stop, gray sedan, can't read the plate. We are on Washington towards Independence. Stopping at a red light now, but they are not pulling over. It's going to be 868, Mike Foxtrot 6.
1: Follow me. Roger, sir. Comes back active all around to an Adrian, Peter Dridgao, out of 3 Monmouth Street, 30 Monmouth Street, Quincy.
0: Roger, we are pulled over by RG now.

0: 1 to control.
1: Control.
0: Do you have the caller's information on this call?
1: We do.
0: Alright, I have another name and date of birth to attach.
1: Go ahead.
0: First name, Evan Echo Victor Alpha November. Last name, Sonia Sierra Oscar November India Alpha 12/7/2007.
1: Receipt.
0: I have another name and date of birth to attach when you're ready.
1: Got
0: William, common spelling, last name Powers, 11/2/78.
2: She was advised to call the business line in the future. If you could check the area.
3: Received in route 35 Jones.
4: 975 there with him.
2: Received.
1: For obstruction license plate. Received. Control the 814 and 813. Four. Check the cars inside up. Start over to 449 Grove Street. Sounds like it's going to be Chris. Good afternoon to you. We'll get you more. Roger. Blue control, can you start out with those units? Roger.

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0: 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It goes to voicemail. I left a message.
1: 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They seem to have quieted down now.

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3: Russ,

All units will be clear. It's going to be verbal domestic for now. We just brought the son to the station. Just to cool off for a few. 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

0: mom, dad, and son.
1: 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Very good.
0: Roger, thank you.
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2: Lundsway. A6 is on. Fire alarm to all units responding to 77 Lundsway. The call is for a 75-year-old female who fell from her bed and positive head strike.

0: Control. Control. Kinshiro, units clear. There was a disagreement over parental discipline. You can assign me a report as a verbal. He said everybody's attached, the mom, the dad, and the son.
1: That's permanent.
0: Roger, you can assign me the verbal demand report.

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1: Well, I'm at your boys on short command.
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0: Control 96. You know what? Head over to Station Street, the parking lot. Got a 911 call from a female. Said, scratchy. Not very. Hung up. 90% confidence, 8.5 meters.
1: Two from Derby Street.

0: There's a note in the driver's side window. It says the vehicle broke down. Tow is going to be a few hours. There's a number here to call the responsible party if you want that.
1: That would be great if you could call in and give me that.

would be 1104-1104 Chris Douglas Drive for well-being check. Social worker called, stated that family members called her that the funeral party and each process at a family function was drinking too much and left the family function with a child. They're unable to contact her and she possibly has postpartum depression. They're looking for a well-being check on the child and her.

0: 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Where is he?
1: Amika and the son, hold it by. He said 004 0.

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0: 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Be advised, PD is requesting you for a medical eval for intoxication.

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10 over 5 on the special motor vehicle accident. It's going to be 344 and 344 Myrtle Street. It's going to be one car in this hole. Second caller reports vehicle in this hole. Possible injuries. Lines down on the roadway. Fire alarm 101.

0: 344 Myrtle Street, looking for a motor vehicle accident. Car is
1: closed.
0: Yeah. Wires on the roadway. You don't see possibly two poles down. Fire alarm.
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0: 348-345. 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
1: No, we should be good just at Old Cross Street, at the intersection of Myrtle.

0: Hanover and Hanover Unit, be advised, we got a second caller on the line stating she thought she heard a crash outside of Mayette. Trying to pinpoint whether the two are related.
1: 44 to 45. 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

0: 45 Hanover. 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
1: We're going to see it. 45
0: Hanover, if you could have the ambulance go down Old Cross Street and come in from the Mayette side of Myrtle Street, they're not going to be able to get through. Those wires down across the road at the intersection of Center and Myrtle.
2: Yeah, that's...

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0: WTOR.
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1: Be advised, Matt. I've just been notified. P reported it was closed 4 and 5.
0: That'll work.

0: Colorado 749. 749. So, getting another call on 39 o'clock again.
1: Okay, I'm ready.

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1: Sorry, is that the Ashford?
0: Yeah, affirmative. The usual Ashford does is we're not able to communicate with them. 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
1: Respect.

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That party left the property. 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

0: 14 to Randolph Patrol.
1: Randolph Patrol.
0: 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One neighbor claiming another neighbor keyed their car. They don't want to proceed charges. Patrol's clear.
1: Proceed 138.

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0: Listen up, the people still clearing out of here. 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

0: everybody. 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National Guard on scene at 144.
1: You can show me clear part. 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

0: headquarters to 279.
1: 79.
0: Sir, in the area 257 North Ave, caller reports that a vehicle may have hit some of the construction cones in that area. They can't see any cars, but believe they might have struck a couple of those and took off. You can check the area.

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0: this is River Run 60 Voodoo.
1: Yes, we have that.

Called in by the alarm company for zone 2 smoke detectors. They did speak with a key holder. The key holder's not home and would like the fire department to respond. When you're on scene, I do have a garage code for you, as that's the only way to get in.

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1: Code is going to be 9453-9453.
2: 279 to Rockland Control. Control.
3: Okay.
2: We're out in front of 257 North Ave. There are three cones knocked off base, only one of which looks like it might have sustained a little bit of damage. You could just log that in the narrative. Be clear, at this time, we'll advise Highway of our findings.

0: Fire alarm to engine 7.
1: Good.
0: I called back the alarm company. She called the key holder who advised the code should be 9453, and then you press enter, and that it should let you in.

0: Have you 7 a file on?
1: File, I'm answering engine 7.
0: We can see the device that's an alarm inside the front door. There is no smoke condition. What's your pleasure?
1: Alarm received. We just got the key holder information. We're attempting to call them now. Stand by.

0: you respond to 149 Robinson Street. Call is reporting Kevin Pratt, who actually lives in Halifax, just showed a firearm through Snapchat. He's also reporting that he made some suicidal statements and wants to speak to an officer. We're also going to advise Halifax as well with the address we have on file.
1: Racist.

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1: Could be a 14 or 15 year old male party. We're trying to give us more information right now. Halifax, we notified Halifax.

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you head up to 68 Sutherland Farm Road. Reports of a noise complaint. Caller 68 reports that possibly 56 Sutherland Farm is playing loud music.

0: number 349 to be advised that the party that 68 does not want to speak to an officer.
1: Medical alarm company reported they received a button press for a fall. It's going to be for a 69-year-old female. Her daughter's going to be on scene there, able to let you in. Report of a fall, no injuries. O2, check the left side for the medical. Field party, stay 2 hours, knock it up.
0: Got a report of a noise complaint from 68 Sutherland Farm. He believes it's 56 Sutherland Farm playing loud music. Started around 4 p.m., has gone all night. He does not want to speak to an officer.
2: Got that. I will check the air.

0: Jasně.
1: Yes, it's on.
0: Consul address is 16 Ocean Avenue.
1: It's a firm relative.

0: Mercury, 814. Start up to 180 Forbes Road, Residence N, room 314. Have an erratic female on the 911 screaming. Something about her fiance. Still screaming, trying to get more out of her.
1: Okay, there's two detail officers on scene there.
2: Response level 2, out of water, 17.
1: Are they on the way?

0: one.
1: Sector cars are tied up. Can you start to 80 Valens Circle for the noise complaint? Neighbor there complains of a party going on at 80 Valens.
0: Roger, one has that.
2: Roger, that.

0: 14. I'm all set with the name.
1: Control.
2: Any indication if residence in is a medical or if it's between husband and wife?
1: Sounds like some sort of verbal domestic. Unknown if it's physical. She's very erratic on the phone. I can't get much from her.
2: Roger. 7, I
3: hope. 972, area 22.
4: 22.
1: 314. 314. Sounds like she's going down the elevator now, if you want to wait in the lobby.
3: This is a graduation party over here. It is hosted by adults. There's a speaker outside. I'm just going to have them shut this off. I'll be out of the car.

0: I'll be clear from the accident scene on Bartle Street.
1: Where is he, sir?
0: 4448. Buzzy, want me to fly that way?
2: I should be good here. I'll give you a heads up if needed. I should be all set.
0: Okay, Richard.
2: Nine, why just

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1: Assist Whitman PD. They have, looking for a female party, Sarah DeSantos. Her son was just detained by Whitman PD, and they need,

0: book. 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
1: Hanson. The parents here just advised me there was two other female juveniles that were supposed to stay the night here. They left in an Uber, did not tell anybody. They went to 30 Nursery Street in Whitman for Chloe O'Brien and an Ava. If you could have Whitman PD check 30 Nursery Street for those two parties, just to check on their well-being.
0: 1-3-4-3-3-5-1-1-3-4-3.

0: this would be the Green Cabin. One-story residence, and nothing's wrong. We'll be investigating with the man.
1: Fire alarm received. Engine 3 on scene with command. Nothing showing. Investigating.
2: Nine six Hanson. Can you go with the info for the other call? If he was asking us to check on, I missed that.
3: Affirmative. When the PD has juvenile in custody, we're looking to make contact with the mother so they can reach out to when the PD.
2: Received. Leo, I can take that. You sure? I'm right by Ferry's.
4: Choppy, not getting anything. Good.
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1: Roger, coming back active to Javon Chadwick, born in 93 out of Randolph. Going to be negative Warren, negative Bob.
0: Roger, thank you.

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1: Roger that.
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2: When you're available, just took a call from Miss Worth, 14D is in Delta at 80 Meeting House Lane. I believe people may be in the hallway. I would like to speak to an officer.
3: Gracie, they'll head there after us.
2: Received. I advise there would be a delay.

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0: 265 Grand Street to Mobile. Open 911 of right now. Sounds like a disturbance between a clerk and a customer there.
2: Roger.
1: One of that.
0: Something about his mental capacity as well. Unknown if it's involved at this time.
1: A5, you're back in town on the air for fuel.
3: Apartment 14D Delta. That's 80 Meeting House, apartment 14D Delta.
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4: 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Ongoing issue. Multiple calls in the past about the same thing.
5: What was the disposition on those other calls? Unfounded? Or?
4: That's affirmative.
5: Okay, I appreciate it. We're going to be going out there.

0: 1-6, if you see a red sedan going down Granite Street towards, heading further into Braintree towards the high school, that's them.
1: Send me info for my license. I think I need this filling the name. I know it's quite long.
2: Roger.
3: Fox 1 on that red sedan. Turn right from Granite to West.

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0: 400 West with 5 Echo Victor, Whiskey Kilo 22, 5 EWK 22. 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
1: Ooh,

0: fire alarm. Activation due to a blocked system in silence. Staff has notified maintenance. Command terminated. Engine freeze server returning, sir.
1: Robin, I can send you that as well. The open spelling.
2: Roger, do that.

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0: I'm chatting you a phone number. Lady Halifax officers wants to speak to you about this.

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0: I just had 4 Sierra Whiskey Hotel 5-2 duck me down a side road. I didn't have any violations yet, but he was acting weird and took off in an odd direction. I don't know if he was coming your way. It might be worth it if you can get something.

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2: 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You can show us quick.
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0: Was Whitman PD or Halifax looking for a phone call from me?
1: Halifax, Officer Feltrip.
0: Reese, I'll give him a call.

0: File engine 5 is clear, main path. Command terminated, A6 will be transporting momentarily.
1: Engine 5, IV clear, command terminated, A6 to transport shortly.

0: 43-49. 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
1: Four.
0: Can you do me a favor and just backfill the owner of that vehicle for that crash as the operator as well? In Hanover, I'm going to be en route to South Shore Hospital to hand that party some paperwork, let you know when I'm back in town.
1: Okay.

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Call from 19 Green Street, reporting the disturbance. 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

0: 749 right up the
1: street. 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
0: street. 14 Tango Lima Zulu 4 4.

2297. Can you go to 101 Salmetto Way? 911 call is reporting she believes her son might have overdosed on medication, possibly having a seizure. He is conscious and alert. Parents are with the son now. Fire's notified and responding. Three. 113, can you slide that way? 101 Salmetto Way.

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2: Southern Control, we're just getting back in town, 30.
0: Roger, 314,
2: southbound on 30.
0: 5, Roger. Can you get to 235 Wood Road? 911 caller standing outside reports that she was assaulted by another female. Getting more information now.
1: Roger.
2: Southern Crow, we just clearing an area, being dropped off the mobile part of the

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2: And 815. Be advised, the caller is Stacy Brack. She is involved in a few domestics, well, disturbances at the hotel there. She's going to be sitting outside on the front bench.
3: Roger, we have it.

0: Southern Control.
1: Roger, it's going to be the Sonesta, and the car is going to be sitting outside.
0: Roger, myself, Mr. Hero.
1: Roger. Five, you want to stay clear.

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She's insured. Insurance wouldn't seem to touch the arsenal.

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1: What?
0: I'll be clear. That's going to be a verbal for speed. And I have an S number when you're ready. Sierra 848-7751.

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1: Fire alarm dispatching squad 481 medical call 36 Barber Road, eval for a female party after domestic. PD on scene 434. I'm going to 107. Squad 481, just stage for PD on arrival.

0: both units are on scene. 6-2 is Navarro Command. Police are on scene, correct?
1: 6-2S Command is on scene. PD are on scene right now.
0: We see.

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1: Engine 1, AT1 en route. Units responding to 19 Widgeon Pond Road. It's going to be for a 76-year-old male, bleeding from his chest. He is conscious and alert. He was the caller himself. He explained he recently had something removed from his chest and is now bleeding.

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0: The cars are clear. The back.

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1: Filer, may I please speak?
0: Rescue 1, I'll have a transport. Recall 1 for EMS.
1: Rescue 1, will be transported to the Filer. Recall 1 for a medical EMS callback.

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1: Medic 1, can you get us back at headquarters? There seems to be an exhaust problem with AG-1.

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1: Received. It's going to be on our operator.
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1: What?
0: I'll be clear. It's going to be a verbal for expired registration as well as stop sign. That party's going to take care of the registration, Rose said.
1: Freaking

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1: Brace it.
2: 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Reported unresponsive, not breathing. We are given CPR instruction now. 558, 3107.

0: 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Last west side check on complete and entered. I'll now be on Union Street checking the doors.
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2: Going to be for a single car motor vehicle accident.
3: 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Is this going to be in the road or in the parking lot?
2: It looks like it's going to be in the area of Carver Road at Casabella Way in front of the entrance to the G-Pub.
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1: Engine 1, I have you on responding. Engine 1 and A2, single car motor vehicle accident. Report of airbags and injury. Single occupant, he is the caller. But he's speaking with us, he's alert. Just not giving us many answers to questions on what hurts. He's going to be in front of the entrance to the G-Pub in the area of Carver Road at Casabella Way. He reported a Honda CRV.
2: Received. We're checking.
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0: 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Could you have better report in a minute?
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1: Fire alarm. A1 will transport shortly, Brockton Hospital. Thank you.
0: Transporting shortly to Brockton Hospital. All speed advised after both squads. The coverage is 001.
1: Received.

0: remainder of yourself. We're going to be standing by some additional out of the woods.
1: Fire alarm received. A2 cleared with a refusal. You're standing by till the duty hook arrives.

0: motor vehicle stopped between the area of St. Luke's and First Parish with Mass Reg 9 Zulu Victor 467, again at 9 ZB 467 on a white Kia.
1: They want transporting now, Rockton Hospital.
2: A1 transporting Boston Hospital 625.

0: Squad 4 to fire alarm. Squad 4 is returning. Franklin Street, command terminated.
1: Squad 4 returning. Franklin Street command is terminated 629.
2: Fire alarm 6-0, be clear, Franklin Street.
1: 6-0, I have you clear, 629.

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0: 67. People think an alarm call. Find up a way. The Phelps Elementary School is coming in as a Zone 34 general alarm.

0: South Manhattan, 6 Helena, 7 Nile, coming from the hotels. You know, be a second.
1: Marie, Steve, I'm coming from Market Street, so I'll definitely get there before you. I imagine this may be people start to set up for Rafa.

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1: Control A1 off at the Brockton Hospital.
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1: Go ahead.
0: Hey, guys, we just got off the phone with the alarm company. They're stating a key holder should be on site there.
2: We've gone to all the doors now, checked them. All been locked thus far. No one's come to the door to answer at this point, but I think just check out okay right now. Is there staying the key holder is on?

0: 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Engine 2. Lieutenant, overtime, day shift.
1: Negative.
0: Received.

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1: Rockland Control.
0: Contact with that key holder, one of the custodians here. They're able to gain access. They're just checking the panels. They state that there's been an ongoing issue, but everything checks okay. You can show me clear.
1: Receive, sir.

0: A11. Said to the area of 22 Butler Road. Caller from 16 Wayne Ave reporting disturbance in the area, male and female yelling the last 20 minutes or so. She gave the last name as Davis, which I have Austin Davis coming back to 22 Butler Road. Said she can hear a female. Sounds like she's trying to get into the house, but she can't see anyone at this time.
1: Or as we have to.

0: Dennis, be advised, flag out of 22 Butler for Austin Davis, 1 in 93, known to be confrontational, neighbors and police.
1: What is it?
2: Whatever.
1: Follow and receive. Duty Oak has that vehicle. You're clear and returning.

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Five eight Charlie Hotel 8-4. 58 C 8-4.

0: until the hanging units be advised, Clint's heading to Weymouth for mutual aid for their working fire.
1: Trying to have Dr. Hanging.

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1: Control them. 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Starting mileage 60645.9.
0: 706.
2: 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That's 246 First Parish Road for an 86-year-old male for a lift assist.
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0: 2-1. Seeing they've got no takers for the 8-4.
1: Where is he?

0: Could you attach three names associated with this address? It is Janet and Austin Davis and Megan Kelly. Just let me know if you have all that.
1: Good morning. I will show you clear the Bronx and I'm returning 717.
0: Roger, thank you. This is just going to be a verbal domestic here. Miss Davis wanted Miss Kelly to leave the house. You can close it out with a report on me.

ALS Medical, response level 2, 721.

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1: 86, you're on responding. It's going to be for an elderly male in the middle of the roadway, unresponsive, not breathing, CPR in progress.
0: Medic 2-1.

0: volcano will fire on the session. It's going to be 12.2 feet of a tree stunt on it. Give a male party the laceration thing. Fire along 7 dozen.
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1: Could you check the area of Main Street by Highland Street? Business line call is reporting there's a dead deer in the roadway. She didn't see anyone strike it. She just said it was causing a havoc.

0: Squad 1 on responding. 12-22 Hanover Street, Sunday night, for a male party with a hand laceration. Fire alarm, 732.
1: Major 6 is going to be tied up with an arrest. It's going to be a bike accident.
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0: Well, there you have it.
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1: Where is he?

0: 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Medic 2 is going to be following East 6 with one firefighter on board.
1: Medic 2 following, we'll try if any details.
2: K1, 10-4, 1-0, short out. 7-41.

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3: Doors on for the vehicle fire, northbound.
4: Engine 1, you're on. It's going to be 3 northbound just before exit 15. Caller's reporting there's fire from under the vehicle. Take multiple calls.
3: Engine 1, received.

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1: 2-1, you have a fully involved vehicle, stretching alive.

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0: KR-219. 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
0: Fire's been knocked down. We'll continue to cool off the engine. We've got a magnesium on. Fire's under control at this time.
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1: 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Line of 3 and 87, going to be at Veterans Park. We're a male party we're very familiar with. 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
0: 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We're going to remain on scene until the duty hook arrives.
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Good morning, Kronos 12 off Marshfield, climbing through 1600. I don't file to Bedford, but we can just do VFR flight following if we can get Bravo clearance. One five, maintain VFR, Kronos 12.

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0: Fire set it down to 44 North River Road for a pendant activity.
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1: Roger.
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2: 5-0-Charlie-Yankee-1-2. 5-0-Charlie-Yankee-1-2. 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

0: 7. Speak with the party at Starbucks, 1 Shipyard Drive. There's a minor crash. The vehicle is backed into in the parking lot. It's a 2018 Ford Edge, color blue.
1: Mm-hmm. 573. Again, that's 12573. Receive, thank you.
0: The hood caller reports is up. Oh, yeah.
2: Received. Show me clear.
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1: Negative, she was out walking, she just said the...
0: Where is she?
1: She said Parkville at Tom Rock, but those are parallel streets. She just said that neighborhood.
0: Yeah, there is a...
2: Okay, 5 off, Austin.

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0: okay. 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

0: 75 south of the rest of Vision. 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
1: It's Brown, dispatching A1 Squad 4 to 613 Pleasant Street, the Final Cushing Center, for the medical. It's going to be a 61-year-old female with pain in her feet. Time is 9:17, operator 2-3-6.

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0: 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There's going to be a black male with a New York hat on, giving the employees a hard time.

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0: 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Engine 3 will be clear. Kodak.
1: Receive. 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

0: go over to do a wellness check at 15 Compton Drive, apartment 25. One of the neighbors says that the male party had an apartment today. 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
2: I'm going to be in front of the fire station. 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I'll get you the info in a minute. 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

0: guard on duty personnel with the morning fire weather. Winds are out of the west at 5 to 10 miles per hour for a class of 3-day. Kingston and Plymouth Towers will be staffed to Kingston Fire at 0931.
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1: 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Infant Bravo-1, dispatching A2 to the medical, 80 meter gasoline, unit 10 B Bravo, for the 66-year-old male, stung by a bee, says he's allergic, non-symptomatic, currently did take some Benadryl. 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

Anyone out the shore 951?

0: follow me to my... Command 6N is out on the second duty squad. No one coming back for either.
1: Bullet Fire Tower is on the end of service. Good morning.
2: Received. Good morning.

0: Very long, 1-8. This is the third time it's come in. Fires unable to gain access. There's no reason for them to gain access. There were workers on scene. We have left messages for the key holder, and they're unavailable.
1: 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You need someone to retrieve the engine. 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
3: 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We'll go out the assist if they need anything. I appreciate that, though.
1: 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Load and route to Brockton, meeting up. 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

0: File off Avenger 4. Man terminated. Raymond Road. 86 to obtain a signed patient refusal AMA. Avenger 4, clear return.
1: Robinson, Avenger 4, command terminated. 6, 71 patient refusal, clear return.

0: Control. I have a name here for the involved party when you're ready.
1: Go ahead.
0: There's going to be a Quan M. Lee. First name spelling is going to be Quebec. Uniform Alpha November. Middle name Mike. Last name Lee. Lima Echo. 9/20/2000. Show me clear, spoke to that mill party. Reporting party was stating that he was knocking all over the walls and was just very concerned for his well-being and his mental health. He was answering all my questions, nothing that was concerning and out of the norm for today. I will follow up with the 709 if you can speak to him.
1: Roger.

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1: Yes, sir, Kingston Fire Tower.
0: Kingston Tower is on the air in service. Good morning.
1: Good morning, sir. 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

0: 46 just realized maybe a employee area looks like they're supposed to open up at 10 o'clock.
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0: We'll be on the stop County Road by the back entrance of Shaw's with Mass PC 6, Juliet, Whiskey Echo 586J, WE 58. Then it should come back to a Mercedes.
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3: 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I'll be clear.
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0: 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Lush is going to be across, right next to Old Navy.
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1: 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Roger, I'm responding 59 Chestnut for a trouble alarm. 1029.
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0: 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No such thing.
1: Richard.
2: As reported, turbo alarm. Signal's been silenced. Show me clear.
3: Final message was a trouble alarm. It's been silenced. 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

0: Hanson File, I'm dispatching a medical call. 11 Indian Path. It's going to be for a female party feeling dizzy, unable to ambulate.
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1: This is Destiny 141. Medical. 35 mil at the YMCA. It's going to be in the bubble. 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
0: So you have it, we're on our tennis court 7. I'm not sure what their best point of access is going to be. It kind of looks like it'll be the parking lot side.

0: Vaughn. 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

0: ongoing verbal argument in the parking lot about towing a vehicle in a fire lane.
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1: 2018 East Compass to Rachel Buckley out of Abington.
0: Control. It's going to be Mass Commercial X-ray 93540. The issue is the vehicle's been hooked. The gentleman doesn't want to pay the drop fee.
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1: Ralph in Control.
0: That gentleman paid the job fee, trading his question.
1: Roger.

0: YMCA Command, Anna McFarland. Answer. A1's evaluating on short transport. 41 to go.
1: Evaluate on short transport. 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
0: Can you start over to 410 Garden Terrace, 410 Garden Terrace? Caller on 911 reporting unwanted party in which there is a no trespass order in effect.

0: follow.
1: Sensing.
0: A1 will be documenting one patient refusal. Both units will be tied up for a short time.
1: Well, A1 is obtaining patient refusal. Be tied up for 2 minutes.

0: Roger, that involved unwanted is going to be a Michael Curvels. Sounds all verbal.
1: Received. Can I get a last check on that?

0: get from them.
1: Sensing.
2: The bulk of the patient with refusal for turning.
1: Bulk is clear with the patient refusal at 10:57.
3: Station alarm, respond level 2, engine 3, rescue 1, battalion 6, 10 bulk drive.

0: Right off to over off 737.
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0: Sir, could you swing over to 9 Lisa Road? Party is leaving the station to head there. There's massive order in effect. She's just looking to grab some personal items as far as clothes and essentials to get through the night. Mom was contacted. She knows that he's on his way. His mode of transportation is a scooter. He said it would take him about 5 to 7 minutes to get there.
1: Roger.

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1: Washington, the two-car lead. 10-10.

0: 7-8.
1: There is a no trespass for Michael Cavell for the properties of Garden Terrace and Studley Court.
0: Sorry, I broke a little. Okay.
1: Garden Terrace and Studley Court.

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1: 3.
2: Find a rocket control.
1: I'm coming back as a stolen license plate. 20 recent queries on the 2017 Mercedes 300 color black. The male party out of this town with a suspended license.
2: Yeah, I'm gonna save it.
3: 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One party in custody, starting mileage of 55873.5 at 1106.

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0: ahead, old girl. A1's clear, Fish RQ is old, command here, over
1: here. A1, you clear the receiver.
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1: 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LPI, no heads.

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1: Hold it, McColgan. Give me 411. Cable wire. It doesn't look like it's down. 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Something like that. 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
0: Roger, 1150.

0: I'll be going to stop Franklin in front of President Titanium with Mass PC. Mike, India, Tango, Tango, Yankee. M-I-T-T-Y. That should come back to a GMC.
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I'll clear here for now, and it's still attached. 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So I'll come back out if they need somebody to help them out when they do it.

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0: 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G1 clear, command terminated. Any response on the recall?
1: Negative on the recall response.
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1: Army 1.
0: Asking you to summon Honda Civic wagon, floor door, color blue. Selling out of 54 Summer Street and having been around 450 hours. Vehicles last seen in the floor traveling westbound on Brockton Avenue. Having been towards the city of Brockton. Approximately 500 hours. Vehicles then have been in the stolen NTIC. Stop and hold and contact Abington.

0: Which one's in beyond delay?
1: It's the one on a delay.

0: final.
1: This is Huron. Reported as a transformer at the top of the pole, sparking.

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That's 7-4-3-3. I'll be clear. No issues. You just

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1: Receive.
2: Head off control. Sorry, I know you had a domestic. Was it not physical? Was it verbal? Verbal. Roger. Still seen it by the traffic officer. 4-3. Receive.

cruiser out of Abington for a stolen motor vehicle, Mass Reg, Bravo, Oscar, Charlie, Charlie Hotel, India, VOCCHI, 1987 Honda Civic Wagon, four-door, color blue, stolen out of 54 Summer Street in Abington around 0450 hours this morning. Last seen on Flock, traveling westbound on Brockton Ave in Abington towards the city of Brockton. Vehicle has been entered into NCIC as stolen. Stop, hold, contact Abington. Time of Volo, 1141.

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1: 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It's the fuse going to the secondary pocket.
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0: Okay, down here, mail party together. 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
3: Thank you. The area of caution, tape will be cleared shortly.
4: Proceed as one, you're going to secure the area. Clear shortly.

0: Charlie.
1: Risk command terminated. Notify Eversource that this is just a gap between the fuse. Electricity's just jumping between.
2: Breaking.

0: 1, engine 2, 16 Norris, ALS Medical, respond level 2, A2, medic 1, engine 2, 16 Norris, ALS Medical, respond level 2, 1148.
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0: You go just backfill Sierra 283-55216, S-283-55216. The father of the kids who were wrestling around. I'll be clear.
1: Roger.
2: 3.5.
3: Engine 20. A2 also on. A2, you're on. Engine 2 and A2. Can we refer a 21-year-old male in a seizure, history of epilepsy, not responding to his medication, still actively seizing?
1: Seven four two two. Okay, north for detail.
3: Okay.
4: Control.
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0: Ground Control. 19 Howard Ave with Massage. 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SES 3635.
1: You need that?
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1: 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She is an active license.
0: Roger.
2: Because I see it on here that Christian Edwards 4 was given a citation for not bringing it to the registered on the other vehicle, Lucien, I believe his name is. He got duty. His father's taking over his vehicle to drive it, and he was summoned for operating after in Windows 10. You can put a green folder for him, and you can show us here.
1: Roger, clear, 55.

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1: 377.
0: You guys clear that domestic?
1: You want me to take care of that?
2: You could resume that, please. I appreciate it.
3: Percy, 1-4, same traffic. Do you want to resume?
4: Sierra 8819032. 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Should come back to our Lexus
0: for me. Affirmative. Active license. Negative warrant. One of the
4: box. Roger.

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2: Could you just swing up the animal shelter? There's going to be a Miss Burns bringing a dog by she located while she was walking today. If you could just secure it in the shelter.
3: Appreciate
4: it. Cut off control. We're out with the Alexander Montero, 9397. Just focus on the video on the day.

part of his concern was some empty nip bottles that were on his parking lot. A resident from 15 Glen Rose Ave is going to police up the empty nip bottles and collect them, and he's satisfied. I'll be collecting.

0: 737, ran off control. Ran off control. Management's been notified. The individual left the property will be clear.
1: Roger, I was able to locate him. He was trying to light some kind of rockets.
2: Go to the BI. Engine 2 to fire alarm. Command's terminated on Knoll Road. Engine 2 is clear, returning.
3: Engine 2 clear, returning.
2: Medic 1 is clear.
3: Medic 1, you're clear. Medic 1, can you head to the GL for a cardiac? Medic 1 handle.
4: Thank you, that's enough.

0: I'm going to head down to that Bicentennial Park on Reed Street. Could you just open up a call for general info? I'll take a look. Six, Peter Rockland Control.
1: Control.
0: Just so you have it, we had a business line call a little bit ago for Bicentennial Park on Reed Street. Headquarters is going to open up the call, but they reported suspicious items by the property line. Just going to go take a look, see what we're dealing with.
1: Roger.

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0: 82, back in town, in service. Remaining on the air for fuel.
1: All right, today she's back in town on the air for fuel.

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1: Control, you can tell me it's clear. 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

0: 3-0 control. Hi, that party and another party will show at the station. Probably your turn.
1: Just hand back the blood and shot empty, please.
2: Roger, right in front of shot.
1: Bank of America ATM. It's going to be 3-tower accident.
2: Roger, shot empty.

0: in her belly.
1: ...284 OF, and the property was released to the owner, which is MassSierra 507-941777. The second one was for the call that

0: All right, I'm still with that person that said for you.
1: Go ahead.
0: Golf Zulu 285, 3VD 285.
1: Stack them all around, they a lot of Bronco.
0: Second one, 4 Lima Zulu Whiskey 19, 4 LZW 19.
1: Roger, also active all around, male party out of Woodlawn Street, this town. Roger, that is also active all around, male party out of Stoke.
0: Fourth vehicle. 6 Charlie X-ray 357. 6 CX 357.
1: Also active all around to a male party out of school.
2: Door clear, Southern Transport.
1: 310. Roger. Any code?
3: At least 2 for now, maybe 3. We'll let you know.
1: I'll start 2 at least.

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1: Area 2-1, Zodiac.

0: for the Mercedes and the owner op, the Mazdas and the owner op, and then, the Lexus and the owner op. My apologies, said Mazda, it's gonna be Maserati.
1: I have nothing in-house.

0: 375 on me, so I'm going to be transporting one run off the board to the eye.
1: 87 going to the eye.

Myself and a resident here, Lower Reed Street, Mr. Killinger, we walked the whole park. We didn't see anything suspicious that this caller was talking about. Could you just add that to the CAD for me? Shooter Rockland Control, be clear and available.

Sims of South Shore. We're going to follow the ambulance up, and that'll be on 8-1-2. Roger.

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1: 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I don't know. She comes this color red.
2: Roger. There's a large event going on down here at the field. You can try calling Milton and see if there's a contact number. She's going to have to move her car.
1: Roger.
0: Okay, Roger. 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
0: 3A Mass, pupil plate 112814. There's a phone number on the bandage, looks like you're going to call. 857-370-8598. He was operating this, get this pulled through.

0: 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I'm dispatching outside the utility call. 435 Granite Road, right outside of Blakeman's, for a wire down, closer to the Marshfield line.
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course, Bill. Kilby Mass, 6th November, Hotel Charlie 20. They're broken down at the end of the ramp, north. Pacific bus to call. They have AAA on the way, but they're given an ETA of like 75 minutes.

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0: 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It's going to be for a child that choked on a granola bar, is not choking now.
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0: 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No transport. Moving clear. All the vehicles are on hold. Investigation's on me.
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0: Fire, rescue one's on scene. 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
1: 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Footfall.

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2: Escort
0: 16 Pettifast Lane, starting mileage 9340, ending mileage 9340. 12-49. Refusal. Show
2: both units clear, command terminated. A1 has obtained one picture refusal, both units clear, command terminated at 12-50.

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3: Spoke to the family. 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I think it's the second incident that has occurred.
4: Roger, I'll put that in his
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0: 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Daily call information.
1: Negative, we'll need it.
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0: This is North Main Reef 4, Romeo Yankee 282, 4 YK 82 Mosquito.
2: Look at Actuary and expect to be short to 4 here.

0: Pile up for rescue 183 is transporting. Been terminated. 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
1: She's rescue 183 transporting. Medic 2, rescue 1 cliff. Ramp terminated and returning.
2: 65, we'll have goal 1 drive command.
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4: Five. Can you head over to Stetson at Faxon? Meet the car there. I'm going to dispatch a call for a missing male party, about 75 years of age, white male, white hair. You just want to start that way, we possibly have a sighting now.
0: Fine, over.
5: Check the area, 37 Bar Street, call it from that address, reporting an elderly male around the age of 70, wearing an orange shirt, was walking, looks like he took a fall, currently on the ground, he was alert and conscious.
6: Shooter control, I'll take that for the one. What was the address?
5: It's going to be across from 37 Bar.
6: Roger, thank you.
4: For 815 and 812, just be advised, the missing party that I have, his first name is going to be Carl Casal.
7: The Whole Foods, they pulled into the parking lot. 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The call is in a silver Range Rover.
4: Roger. Recently had a stroke at the beginning of the month. Does have some confusion.
8: Rocking control to 278.
0: Is somebody coming to get him, or?
4: If you just want to confirm, I'll call the daughter back and get her over there.
8: Please the attention of the parents. That phone number in-house does come back to that apartment number 2.
9: Appreciate it. Roger.

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1: 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Maybe for a low-hanging wire.

Dubbinsville. 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
1: 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Looking to confirm with a James Johnson.

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0: 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The ambulance is going to be transporting shortly.
2: Sure, you can send another one this way, thank you.
3: Roger. I got a free unit to assist Avon 2 at home. Stay clear and far.
4: A17, I'm pulling up there right now. Roger, 7.
5: Five of them.

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0: 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Going today, I want to speak to an officer about one of his employees. Stealing from the store. It's not an active.

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1: One, two, to control.

0: tinted windows on a red Honda Civic. With that plate that you give, I'm just going to be cruising conservatory, see if I can locate anything. I'll take a crash in it. OF, please.
1: Where's he?
2: Hang it secondary from the winter storm months ago. Call it seems that it's just been getting worse. Can you have Eversource respond out here? It's going to be hold number 574 over 1.
3: We can still notify him.
4: Spotting control. What? Spoke to that individual. He's ordering food and it's going to be on his way. Talk to the caller. Dissatisfied. Request.

0: canción de ese.
1: Your number is 198.
2: Control no 262. With the fire department, it's going to be right at the entrance to the Bill Bellahunt Parkway. Brush fire in one of the islands in between the roads.
3: A1 load alert to the shore, squad 4 clear command terminated, 1323.
4: Yeah, I got it. 7-8, I'll be in route.

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1: Yeah, 7,109. She's coming back. She's at ground level. South.

0: 858-376-08. 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I'll take a left and you can give it to me over there.
1: I'm a 725-725.
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1: Q2. I'll be out to dial it for a few minutes.

Rear Alcon control to 278. If you could go to South Shore Rehab, 115 North Ave. I had a 911 caller, one of the patients, 67-year-old female, states that she was hit by a staff member. Just looking at a report, no injury.

Operator Sierra 38338788. It's going to be mass dealer plate 6156 Bravo. And it just turned around. Wasn't

0: Ralph and Control.
1: All units are clear from the SN. Check all the exterior doors. I'm here to care.
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1: Medical at 148 Donna Drive. 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
1: 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I'm all set.
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1: That's going to be a verbal, improper left turn from Cleveland Ave onto Union Street.
2: Due to the 74.
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2: I had 94 leaving from here. I got a two-car MDA with Massasoit at

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0: Station refusal, both units will be clear, command terminated.
1: Okay,
2: first place to the beam. 6, Juliet Alpha Foxtrot 42.
3: 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I'm all set on that info.
0: Command. 821 CNF 19 has command.

0: fire me after this.
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0: 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You can return the engine. 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
3: I'll be clear.
4: Q2, do you have that second plate yet?
5: Negative.
4: 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Mike, Kilo, 76.
5: Where is it?
4: Chicken back to a Tyler, a Ronson.
5: Where is it?
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2: Party isn't waiting outside, so you can let that medical facility know.
0: Roger. Can you give me a call?
3: Not exactly.
4: I'll be on a stop main in progress way with Mass PC Indy over Charlie 81 November Papa. IC 81 NP. 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
1: 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Engine 1 to clear 345. 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

0: 90 and answer. I'll be clear if you can attach citation number 344496 Alpha Echo. 344496 AE, please.
1: Kingston Fire, may I have command?
2: Kingston Fire.
1: A2 is transporting one South Shore. Car 3 is clear. Command center, may I have?
2: Proceed A2 to South Shore. Car 3 is clear. Command terminated.

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1: 3-7.
0: My fault, sir. Let me know when you clear. I have a well-being check stacked.
1: Roger.
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3: Engine 2's off. 2.5 story, wood frame, nothing showing. We'll have command.
2: Engine 2, you're off. 2.5 story, wood frame, nothing showing. You'll have command at 14.

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1: Right off, Control.
0: Have that vehicle bridge at the number when you're ready.
1: Go ahead.
0: It's going to be Virginia Rich, Sierra, Zulu, Alpha, 3474, SVC, 474. The S number of the driver here is going to be Sierra Alpha, 1050359, SA, 1050359. I'm going to assist him, I guess, that you can't hear with an issue with the dashboard. We don't know. Roger, just be advised, there's a language barrier here, and I'm assuming that the employee didn't ask what the reason was to stop the side.

0: Yeah, when you're clear from that, it's kind of an accident. It appears to be an accident on 150 Cedar Acres. Sounds like they're having a kid's birthday party. No answer on the call there. No information on the call.
1: Sorry,

0: 37 Control. I'm going to clear Hertz. We have to do a recheck.
1: 39 West Street, apartment 9. Potty with flag down out front. He's concerned for his friend. Wasn't feeling well last night. Now no answer at the door.
0: Roger, 39 West Street.
2: Fire alarm from Ticket Town, wake him in.
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2: We have a faulty detector in a dumpster. There's no fire problem at this address. 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
3: Hello, so you have a faulty detector in the dumpster, no fire problem. And you're too clear, command terminated at 1427.

0: control to it.
1: Do it.
0: Caller reports that the lights at the North Citra train station are activating as though a train is coming through, but there is no train.
2: Tower Fire, Dispatcher Medical, 3 Elmwood Farm Drive, 308 First Reading of Caller, 68 years old, difficulty talking.
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3: 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I'll be monitoring.
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0: says, apartment number 9, I guess it was, Dave Lowell.
1: I guess he was bullying, actually.
0: He dropped him off about an hour and a half ago, and from the AMBX, he just wanted to check on him. He's not answering. Do you have an in-house phone number for him?

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0: Medic 1, you're about, and just have a medic 187. We'll be for a 4-month-old female that fall the head strike on the pavement, was initially crying. Now she's semi-responsive. They stated she appeared to be sleeping.
1: Cricket crash report.

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1: Rockland Control.
0: Should have filled you in about 20 minutes ago. My apologies. Rockland Day has started at 1400. Any issues up here at the Veterans Memorial Stadium, you can call me direct, 107, and I'll handle it.
1: Roger.

0: 813-812. Start over to the East Plaza, possibly in the Target Garage. Lakeville PD is looking for a party that was involved in the C&E today at their golf course. They're just looking to ID anybody else in the car, as well as see if there are any items from a golf course inside the car. They said the suspect is in the Target Garage. I have a plate map number when you're ready.
1: Good.
0: The plate on is going to be Victor Echo Hotel, Papa 99, DEHP 99. And the suspect's going to be Sierra 647907791. Again, Sierra 647907791. Did you make contact with that suspect and nobody else is in the vehicle with him? He can call Lakeville PD as well.
2: Do it, have fun.

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1: Houston.
0: The signal 4 accidental.
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Sure, sir. Hey, permanent.

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1: Let me see if you're going to get 8-3. 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
1: 348.
0: That's 768 Circuit Street. 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Call back.

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0: Finally move the street.
1: See you, Danger 1's in route.
2: Got a hold of my callback. Name's Bradley Spur. He's just off on his lawn. I'm going to go back to him.
3: Hey, Richard.

Master to control. That vehicle's not here. How do they know it's here? It's going to be a rental car or a courtesy car from a dealership. The dealership has a tracking device on it, singing right in the target garage. I'm not seeing anything on the cameras as well. Go ahead to the second floor, postal express. Roger, nothing showing in the Sears garage either on the cameras. Roger, thank you.

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1: 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I'll check the second floor other than that, northwest.
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1: Nelson, command of fire alarm.
2: Found them.
1: You can cancel A3. Medic 1 documenting patient refused.
2: Canceling A3. Medic 1 documenting refusal. Fire alarm A3.
1: A3 has that direct.
0: Received a stage from it.
3: Received a stage from
4: it. That's confirmed, excellent. I'll be close.

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1: 65.
0: 62. It's going to be 308 Concord, 308 Concord Street, residential burglar alarm. It's going to show zone 15 for the laundry room door. No contact with the key holder.
2: Arbiter refusal.
3: Medic 1, you're clear.
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0: quote for insurance on a 2012 Honda Civic color black to a tightish young out of Clark Street.
1: Respond to the New Hope Chapel. 89 Court Street for a mail party reporting to be laying on the ground in the gravel. TV is also responding.
2: Kingston Fire. Can you notify the water department?
0: We shut off at the street, leaking from the shut off within the house.
2: Received, will notify.
3: Everyone's stepping on each other. 82, why don't you take that call? 89 Court Street. 83, you can cancel.
1: 89 Court Street.
2: Receive, we're responding.

0: to.
1: So, could you check the area of Wood Road from Granite Street to 400? Request from Weymouth Police. They're going to be looking for a black Honda Civic. It's going to be a 2026 Honda Civic. It's got a Rhode Island reg of 2 Foxtrot Yankee 781 2 FY 781. Request a well-being check on the passenger. Her name's going to be Brianna Gately, 124 of 06. Apparently, she was in the vehicle in their town approximately half an hour ago, 45 minutes ago, left the area, and they just want to do a well-being check on her. Just update that recent being is the vehicle hit on SWAT on Wood Road approximately 20 minutes ago.
2: Roger, I believe last week you were staying at the accident. I'll check that out.
1: Thank you, sir.

0: Operator is Sierra Alpha 128-2242.
1: Received.
2: Good work on rectifying that. I'll be close.

0: Clear 627, 3500, I got to you.
1: Control 2 units responding to Wood Road. Just an update. Wayne Police report that a third party saw the individual in the vehicle apparently in distress. She may be held against her will, and the caller reported there was a 6-inch blade in the car.

0: 49 to 731.
1: Thank
0: you, Bob. They would have seen to her, no what issue that occurred today. Unfortunately, our Humvee would have given them a rental as the locations are closed. He needs to train it here. He needs to arrive to Brockton.
1: Roger, does he have somebody he can call? Or Uber?
0: Roger, stand by.

0: Roger.
1: Medic 1 to engine 1. You want me to slide that way, LT? I'm down the street.
2: Yeah, you can slide this way. Just come in at a low level response until we get patient contact here.
1: Received. Great, fire alarm. Fire alarm heading to 89 court.
3: Medic 1, I have you on responding to court.
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1: Medic 1,
3: you clear.

0: two male parties in the vehicle. They're saying that Brianna is at her aunt's house.
1: Roger.
0: They said they dropped her off at about 2:30.
1: Received.

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0: 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Kiley Drive, report of four individuals fighting. No weapons.
1: Roger.
0: It's going to be all family members.
2: That address you gave me, she's not there. They have an officer there as well. This is the reporting party from that address you gave us.
3: Roger.

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1: Just so you have a Jesse, gonna be with me on the call.
0: Roger.

0: 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They're not actually fighting right now, separated.
1: Three.
2: Kingston Fire, 8-2. Answering 8-2. 8-2, clear South Shore, returning. 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
2: 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I'll take next.
1: Roger. The permit will be for that party. Fire Department dispatching Engine 3, Paramedic 1, 159 Parson Street for deliverances. Still alarmed by 1521.
2: Made contact with Lenore, conscious and alert, does not want to harm herself. Doesn't admit to drinking, but it doesn't appear to be a lot. She's laying in bed saying that she does not feel well. She checks out. Probably.

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1: No.
0: Passenger of this vehicle is Harold Boyfriend. It's going to be Daniel Abbott. D-A-N-I-E-L. Abbott, A-B-B-O-C-T, 10-11-04.
2: Family members fighting up and in as a fourth row separator at this time.
1: Roger, if you have another unit with her, she might herself.
2: Affirmative, officer, Isidore and Officer Windwalker with us.
1: Roger.

0: Can you run as James Williams, 91782?
1: James Williams, come selling.
2: And Zulu Delta 431, 7ZD 431. He's a resident down here. Nothing wrong with the parking, I'll be clear.
0: Seven's out of Sinatra. 3-2.

0: to Cable, sir. Be advised, both these parties have some pretty heavy loss.
1: Roger.
2: Tuna Control, can you see if we have a room number from the last time we dealt with her that she was associated with?
0: Roger.
3: Roger.
4: Order 2, last time we dealt with her, the hotel said she wasn't associated with any room, but we did have a room number.
0: Industrial Park Road is going to be the Northeast Health Services for section 12. CD is also responding.
5: What's the last name? Daniel's last name?

0: Yeah, we got the house. We have just 20.
1: Let's take a look at the road.

0: following right, 2 is on location. 2 in car, car versus deer. We investigating.
1: Medic 2, you're on scene. 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
1: Alpha, the only customer is going to be a call. St. Louis. Call is going to be K-A-R-L. St. Louis is going to be S-A-I-N-C. I said St. Louis, L-O-U-I-S. 1221 is here. Okay, everything is calm here.

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2: Affirmative.

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0: 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Brianna was not in the vehicle door in the hotel. They last dropped her off at the Wayman's address at about 2:30.
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1: 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Traffic change, phone's got about 5 express as that vehicle, show me clear.
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Hang on, control 917. 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
1: You there?
0: Six. Can you start over to 21 Harbor Villa Ave? It's going to be medical. Unsure as to what's going on. We'll get more information in a second.

0: 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We have a boat coming in approximately 3 minutes away with someone possibly having a seizure.
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1: Hello, Weymouth for Rhode Island Rich, 2 Foxtrot Yankee, 781, 2FY, 781, 2026 Honda Civic Color Black. 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Her name is Brianna Gately, 12406. This number is Sierra Alpha 9460282. 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Brianna is a known drug user. 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

0: Ground Patrol 749. 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

0: 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Roger.
1: Mastrash 1 Yankee Kilo Sierra 58. 1 YKS 58. Everything's calmed down here. It's going to be an electric scooter versus a car.
0: Roger. That's active all around. To a 2018 Toyota Highland. Color green.
1: Roger. And who's the owner of the vehicle? Bike is going to be a Omar Joseph at a 45 Birchwood. Roger.

Central Patrol. 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

0: 3-2-7-31. 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Roger.
1: File opposition 1.
2: Kings of fire.
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0: Clear 15 is taxi in 3.5.
1: Control. Unable to fill out domestic where she is, well, strangulation. She was also advised when 2-9, like, come up to the second from work.
0: Got it.
1: I'm just going to add to the log that she was over 18, not being turned on when the mail party came home from work.
2: Alright, I'll see you in a second.
1: Roger.

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1: Engine 2, I got you on 29 Lawrence Road. Engine 2, just be advised, you guys were up there last night for a gas leak. You guys had Eversource come out. She believes they fixed it, but when she came in this morning, she smelled the same gas smell around her kitchen area. Eversource said it was coming from the meter.
0: Receive.

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4: Passenger is going to be Brianna Gately, date of birth 1/24/2006, in Massillon, Sierra Alpha 9460282. Again, Sierra Alpha 9460282. The calling party stated there were two males in the vehicle and he saw a 6-inch knife on the passenger seat. Brianna is a known drug user. If located, you C781 in Massillon, Sierra Alpha 9460282. 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

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Bolo for Rhode Island Reg, 2 Foxtrot Yankee 781, 2 FY 781, 2026 Honda Civic color black. Looking to check the well-being of a female passenger who left a residence in Weymouth and appeared to be in distress. Female party born in 06, Brianna Gately, has an S number of 946-0282. Again, SA 946-0282. Calling party stated that there were two males in the vehicle and he saw a 6-inch knife on the passenger seat. Brianna is a known drug user. If located, use caution. 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Time of Volvo, 1609.

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0: Well, there doesn't appear to be any gas problem here. We have no odor of gas, no readings on the meter. Homeowner's been advised to call us back if she smells it again later. We're clear at turning.
1: Received any, too. Gas problem there, no smell. By the meter, you notify the homeowner, she'll call back if there's an issue. You're clear at turning.

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0: found unresponsive on the floor. They're stating he's conscious and alert now, just not responding to questions.
1: Got a call from 1209 Main Street. How did that take? They had a large boom in the area. They still have power. 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
0: Call is looking for an officer to check on her mother, Anne Marie Lewis. Apparently she's an elderly woman. She's been sick the last week, and now her daughter's not getting in touch with her. She's not picking up her phone.
3: I'm out by the ferry. 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

0: I was. 1209 Main Street received a call from there. They state they had a large boom in the area. But you still have power. They were asking someone to get out. One call.
1: Thanks, Cold Street Command. Yeah, sure, Command. A2 transporting 1 VI. Crowd 3 is clear, Command. Terminate.
2: A2 to the VI. Crowd 3 is clear, Command. 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
7: Can I ask 4600 something?
2: Ran off control.
7: For the custody, is it Avalon or Cessna?
2: Avalon, gonna be number one at that leasing office. Ran off control.
8: I'm no longer 43, I'm in 36 now, heading back south.
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0: 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Are you in or near the station? Just a phone call for you. Roger, coming in now.
1: That on a 2020 Honda Accord color blue. Never mind, I got it. Got that registered to a party, Danny Garcia.

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1: Company 13, 4023, you come back to Valeria Camila Garcia.
2: Roger, I got that up now.
3: Party out of the same address as the RO, showing suspended on the driver's license.
1: Record, can we opt on that license as far as the weekend suspension? Looks like the driver's not aware of that.
3: No, it doesn't tell me from out of state.

0: Hey, issues with the MDT in 44. I'm going to jump at 48.
1: Six nine, Rockland Control. Rockland Control. You can show me going out 40, Harlow. Roger.
2: Center control. Racing. Control 917. Mm-hmm. 87 down at RAF. Can you speak with the caller? They're reporting yesterday. The male was walking around Nisa's vehicle. Police, it was suspicious. She doesn't picture him. She just likes to speak to an officer.

2-8-1-5. Can you start over to 51 Commercial Street, right by the 7-Eleven on Shaw Street? Report of a lot of glass on the road.

7-3-4, is that the equal opposite side?

0: That one's fixed. Receive back on the traffic control.
1: 3. Can you start over to 215 Wood Road, the Hampton Inn? 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They'd like to report a past assault that occurred last night.
2: 3,

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0: So you have that address and hall is going to be 121 Nantasket Ave.
2: I'm signing off. Have a good night. 1637.

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0: 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They just have to get it up though, kind of spread it out.
1: Roger.
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0: 216 and 811. Can you start over to TJ Maxx, the minor motor vehicle accident? Party's going to be parked right out front, looking for a Toyota RAV4.
1: Switch Alpha. Where were you?
2: 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Responded.
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2: 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You're looking for a Wallison?
3: Appreciate
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1: Do you create a call, found property, Rexham Beach, I'll fill in the rest. 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
0: We still have the fire department down here. It's going to be for that female party. Hasn't eaten. I'm sending it back. And, migraine for the last few days.
1: Roger, just want to confirm, FD female party hasn't eaten in a few days.
0: Confirmed, yeah, there's no concern here. They want to have her checked out.
1: Roger.
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1: 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Please talk to back to him.
0: Should come back to Yasmin Tiffany Gay, 178 out of Virginia.
2: 25 Water Street. Did you say this was to the rear of the building?
3: That's affirmative, intercept. It's going to be on the rear deck. Rear deck.
0: 6, are you clear for a quick phone call?

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2: 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We went right in that front door. It's right through the hallway right there.
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0: Rockland Control to 278-267. Elderly females saying there's some juveniles at her house. She's trying to get in contact with the parents. I guess there's some argument going on or some type. Still trying to gather more. The calling party's not being too forthcoming with the information.
1: Seven, did you say 10 Birch?
0: Affirmative.

0: saw the whole situation happen. Vehicles never made contact. RAV4 has a very slight scratch on the bumper, but the Hummer also has a very large cargo rack on the back that would have made more damage. Roger.
1: Looking for the Radical operator. Was on Summer, they just turned south onto Circuit Street. Saw her report just tailgating her in the middle of the road.
2: Okay, still
1: gonna be a gray Acura. Trying to get a plate now.

0: 46-6 and continuing on circuit.
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2: Roger.
3: Go ahead.

0: 346 Alpha, call is no longer behind the vehicle, past Myrtle, towards the stables.
1: Richard.
0: Unable to get a reg, it looks like it's covered.
1: Okay, so you say heading towards Bridge Stables from Circuit?
0: Correct.
1: I'm approaching Hanover Street. 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

0: excuses.
1: Leo Cook Cemetery with a car on the other side of the gate. Romeo Whiskey, 907 November.
0: Received.

0: 7th in the area. Detected, no issues.
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0: out.
1: Yeah.
2: I checked up to the area of Briggs Tables, the center of town. I got nothing showing. Vehicle GOA. I'll be quick.
1: Where is it?
2: Yeah,
1: I'll
3: she was given a key to get down here.

0: There's nothing on the board either saying that anybody should be there.
1: Right, I make the board. So I haven't gotten an email yet. I know there's been some sort of miscommunication. Find out her backstory, where she got it, if it checks out, let her stay.
2: Appreciate it.

0: 3-7-Trill.
1: Yeah, Trill.
0: Just in the parking lot, seasonal guest on North Main with 5 Romeo X-ray Yankee 15. 5RXY15. We have it on board.
1: Roger.
0: Affirmative. 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
1: She comes back active to a Heather Jenkins, 22 Sunset Road, out of Scituate, 42191, active all around, negative WMS, negative up.
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0: Hey, Tom, thank you. So we're going to be signal 4. Officer Perry's going to give him that party a ride wherever he's got to go, within town limits, and he's been served. If you can just log out at this time.
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0: That order has been served in hand at 1700 hours. I'm going to be shuttling the defendant up to 1000 Ferry Street, starting mileage 42722.
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1: Roger.
0: We'll keep it up, please. 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
1: Roger. Thank you.

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0: to 811 and 816. 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
1: What is it?

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1: Two.
4: Okay.
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0: 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Any second. 1 Mike Tango 5K1. 1 MCF A1.

0: Postal 913. The Resurrection Church, 1057 Main Street. Callers reporting in the parking lot. A white BMW Mass Reg 329 Papa Papa Mike went to pull into the parking lot and sideswiped another vehicle. It was not the caller's vehicle. The caller was just a witness. Unknown if the vehicle is still on scene. That plate's not coming back to the correct vehicle. The caller was unsure if that was the correct plate.
1: Pond Road, massacre at Plymouth, ALS Medical, respond level 2, A3, medic 2, engine 3, 1 bomb Pond Road, massacre at Plymouth, ALS Medical, respond level 2, 1714.

0: confirm. A3's on, what about Spun?
1: Received AJ, got you on, from Spun.
2: You guys doing all right? I got a 6-9 cleared up. He's rolling your way.
3: Control 2813. Looks like 325 last night was when the call finished up. The call came in around 309.
4: Roger, thank you.

0: 1260, 1260.
1: Yeah, 7-8 to 6-7. Maybe an eval will be necessary. I'm going to try to contact the relay.

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1: Scenery Blackwater, middle day en route.
0: Roger, thank you.
1: Confirm that second plate. We have one mic tango. Seems like it cuts off the end.
0: Is that the one mic tango Fox A1? One MTS A1?
1: Roger, that's the one. We have it.
0: We're back to

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1: Control calling A2 all departments. 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Special attention to Halifax. Bolo out of Wareham for a 209A violation. Special attention to Halifax. Looking for Mass BC. Victor Tango 34020. VT 34020. 2020 Red Dodge Challenger. Operators are KC Rapala. 1-18-78. That's number Sierra 60891212. Wareham SPC for a RO violation in their town. He is known to carry a baton in his vehicle. If located, stop and hold contact Wareham. His in-house address is at 105 Wood Street in Halifax. Last time we dealt with him was 813-25.
2: Headquarters 345.
3: 45.
2: I have somebody in the lobby trying to drop off old medication, and it's in a box from CVS. She doesn't know if there's needles in it. I know the thing outside says no needles. Is she still allowed to put that in there if it's in a box?
3: I'm just down the street. I'll swing by.

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0: Just received a call from the fire department detail who's on scene where the fireworks are. There's a group of juveniles at the turf field. They need them moved ASAP.
2: Bravo 1 has that direct. I'm right near there. I'll grab them.
3: Hold up. Receive. Thank you, 6.
4: Fort Intel, where was that?
3: They're inside Macy's in the men's fragrance, and they are going to be headed out into the parking lot.
4: Two and four,
3: Roger. 3 males, 1 female. They're going to be in the men's department right near Paxson on the first floor.
4: Roger.
3: And the 3 males did take some fragrances. The female did not take anything at this time.
4: Roger.

0: units responding to Macy's. The asset protection reports a white male with a black hoodie, a black male with a white tank top, and a white male with a black hat and a gray hoodie. They're concealing product in the men's fragrance area.
1: Roger, 4 has it.
2: Call for medic 2, medic 2's on scene. 1 bump, 1 road.
3: Medic 2, get you on scene, on bump 5.
1: Go for 1. Copy 1, go for 2.
4: Vehicle 2 is being mass reg 6 Delta Hotel Golf 19. Owner op. That party was sighted. I will take an AC, please.
0: Walking out of Macy's now. Sounds like LC is waiting right by Saxon.
1: Roger, 4 has gone out.
0: Roger, we have the cameras up as well.

0: Again, four.
1: Where is LP?
0: LP is in front of PacSun on the AC exit. Just an update. They're on the way to the AP office. They've got three detained.
1: Roger.

0: check results.
1: Order to y'all, I'm going to be off with one of them in front of us.
0: Read it. With LP, we have one. Repeat.
2: Bravo 1 to control. That field is unclear, help.
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0: 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Blackwater's Bolton Eagles, this email from the Toyota was transported South Shore. I'll be in for a crash report.
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0: just have to call over to DPW, leave a voicemail for them so they get it Monday morning. The corner of Winslow and Sheridan where that deer was put down last night, there's a lot of blood on the roadway. It's going to need to be cleaned off.
1: Received.

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We're clear.

813. 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A couple of calls, two car MVA there. Doesn't sound like there are injuries.

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1: The son is on scene to accompany her right now. 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
2: Plaza side. Sounds like right on the road next to it.
1: You're only 3 unit right now. 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
0: So it's going to be Sierra 489-50145. That's 489-50145.
1: Roger, it's going to be active.

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1: 3, P2 on for Royal Dane.
3: Roger, clear. I'm just heading over there, talking to staff quick. I'll keep playing the area. Roger.
4: Call came in approximately 14 minutes ago, and the individual was last seen approximately an hour before that by residents that were outside on the patio.
3: Seven, were you calling and you got stepped on?
2: Just trying to confirm if he actually left the property or not.
4: Staff and nurse supervisor reported they searched the entire building thoroughly.

0: No. Receive.
1: One Filios. I don't know if you want to have one swing by the facility to get more info first. Say 1-1 to Nova then up. Rhonda, we just got that it was the lockdown memory unit. Not sure which floor that is.

One of the employees had run that way to locate him. I'm not sure if they saw him there or not, but they were saying they had to go pick him up.

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1: Bravo 4.
0: Can we get the wagon, please?
1: Roger.

0: 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Can I get an I number?
1: Three. Your I number is going to be 12608. 12608.

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0: Intersection of Union and East Water for the 911 accidental. Male party, I believe he was walking on the rail trail, dialed accidentally.

0: Duxbury Fire, dispatching carbon monoxide alarm, 228 R Street. 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
1: Be advised, be top three.

Great Fire Dispatching Car 3, 228 Park Street. 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Reporting no illnesses and was advised to evacuate. Operate 218 18 08.

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911 caller from 250 Lakeside. 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

0: 85 cents. 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
1: Where is it?
2: 10-foot, two toes. I'll be in the little foot.
3: Red, shoulder line now. Seven, if you're calling, go with that again. Update on the description. He has dreadlocks now, shoulder length. He's wearing a gray Encompass t-shirt. Last seen in the parking lot. They've done a thorough check of the building. No phone, no money. So he's going to be walking around the area sometime.
4: I'm just off at Sunset right now.
2: Roger, if you want to just kind of close this area, it has been an hour, so it's pretty mobile, so you could probably cover some ground. Control 7, we'll notify Randall.
3: Around the town. I don't know how you feel though, possibly throwing a drone up.

0: कह रहा था।
1: Seven to control, another update. He possibly has an iPad on him. We're going to see if he can work on possibly tracking him. Receive.
2: 2342 to BI Plymouth, engine 3, you're clear at 1850.
1: We know of. Last location was in the parking lot of the Compass, but that was about an hour ago. One person said that started walking out towards Pond Street, went back into the parking lot, and towards the back near the woods, which is leading to those neighborhood streets behind us.
3: Give me on the first floor, apartment 123.

0: Tommy 6 on the air in service.
1: I'm going to be going to the area of 89 Linden Street to meet with a parent who believes she has her son's phone pinging at that address. Her son is not there, just believe someone took the phone.
2: Roger.

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1: Is it?
0: You can show me in the area.
1: Where is it?
0: Well, in Dawson Clear.

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1: Randolph Control.
0: I'm in the Sunnyside parking lot. Can you start fire for an elderly female who's experiencing stomach pain?
2: Five will be in the area.
3: Right here.
4: We'll call 62 Fairwood Drive.

0: be advised, you have a medical as well, 62 Fairwood, shortness of breath, fever, elderly male.
1: Engine Street. I looked at the phone. It's pinging actually in the stadium right now. So I'm going to go to that area and just double check things.
2: Roger.
3: Officer Nota.
4: Go ahead, Chief.
3: Yeah, you can disregard that request. They found that animal.
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0: Americans and fire descending squad 1A162 Fairwood Drive. Going to be for a 54-year-old male party having shortness of breath and a fever. He does also have lung cancer. Upgrade to 18-18-21.
1: And Town Street. Smoke detector and alarm. Respond level 1, 1820.

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0: I just stopped into Luke's convenience and showed him a picture. He hasn't seen him yet.

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1: 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It's going to be Unit B, Bravo. So the alarms have been sounding all day. They just returned home. The neighbor told them they've been going off all day. There's no sign of smoke or fire.
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0: Yeah, you can disregard. We'll take that. We're clearing up here.
3: 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Engine 7 is back quarters.
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Nothing to show. We'll be investigating.

0: 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If you have it, I'm going to be swinging back to the station to get the drone car and meeting Officer Locke at 250 Pond.
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2: South door, please.
3: Go.
0: Okay, just for the moment, the phone I'm just going to report as stolen. Child came back to his backpack and it was opened and the phone was missing out of it. I have the reporting party's information as well as the information for the phone that was taken. And she's going to keep an eye on the location tonight as it gets to a final location and contact us back.
1: Roger, you can send that info.
3: Male party with a fall.
4: 6-5 file on.
0: A-N-I-Q-U-E. 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Phone number 339-229-7529.
4: Can you want me to beat that B2-8 ambulance with an engine? That's a problem. I might be tied up on speed for a few minutes. Alright, I'll handle.
1: Okay.

0: 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You can take it.
1: Fire alarm 82, transport 1 to the PI.
0: Receive it, sir. Transport 1 to the PI.
1: Bravo, latitude, respect.
0: Receive, I'll be back.

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1: Fire alarm answering, Smith.
0: 281 Loader versus East Delta Hospital with 3. Squad to be clear of this location. Respond to Stoltz, please.
1: Fire alarm,
0: Kansas.
1: Ambulance. Meter with 3 to the South Shore. Squad 4 will be clear. Heading over to Stoltz Street.
2: I got shot right up the act.

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1: Yeah, can you sign me off, please?
0: Are you on the air responding already?
2: Affirmative.

0: Sheriff Woods in control.
1: Turn off control.
0: Sheriff Woods, South Shore. I'll call on you tonight.
1: Roger.

0: fire alarm. Women A1 responding.
1: Has the women A1 fire responding? Hanson Fire to Squad 4, Engine 2. So you have it. Our calling party is going to be an Uber driver. Stated he was dropping this mail party off. He did just state that the mail party just walked up and went into his residence at 314 Phillips.

0: stop PD that way as well in case those are the new places.
1: Proceed.
2: I need you to file.
1: Yes, sir.
2: Engine 2 is on scene. Pass command of 6-5.
3: 5-1-18-3-7. Iwala 314 Phillips Street requesting your assistance. Mail party was dropped off there by an Uber driver who was our caller. And mail party went into the house after the fall.
4: She put that address again?
3: 314 Phillips.
4: Where is she?
1: Control. I'm going to be out. The host stepped back in the woods, Pine Ave. And then that back in was behind 15 Pond Street. Front door's open, I'm just going to go walk through. Received.

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1: 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Where would you like them?
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0: 1, clear Davis, command terminated. Answered fire alarm, women A1, on scene.
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0: 45 Hanson.
1: Hanson.
0: All units will be clear. No issue here. Fire will be evaling one.
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2: Driver's responding to 48 Edgar Road for a left assist. Male party slipped from his wheelchair.
1: Thank you.
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0: 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Final information, I need to see yet.
1: Just to clarify, nobody's supposed to be on the field. Roger, that's

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4: 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You're going to be meeting the PD for 612.
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0: 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All parties were clear, dip.
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0: Down on. 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
1: Control.
0: Can you just let me know once that social media post is pushed out? Metro SWAT's asking for it. They have a database they can plug it into.
1: Stand by.
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1: Control, then.
0: Do you have that caller's desk number by any chance?
1: Yeah, but it's Bruce, common spelling, last name Selig, S-E-L-I-G, date of birth 3/31/1955.
0: Roger, thank you.
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0: 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Mother's missing a 9-year-old she's looking for.
1: Reese, I'm just behind the stadium with a group of juveniles there.

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2: I'll have that Whitman transport to Broughton shortly.
0: 1906.

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Seven-zero Rockland Street, unit number 10, closer toward humanity, package stolen from the front porch.

0: Command file.
1: Sir, there is a response on our social media post from an individual stating that he had just seen the individual leaving Quincy Center carrying a red bag. We're going to give Quincy a call right now. This is approximately 5 minutes old.
2: Received, thank you. We do have an address for his mother. It's 99 Lawrence Ave in Dorchester. The sister is here now. She believes that she may try to make it there.
3: CM units, that party's been found, located.
4: 742. 47 Highland Ave, unit 12A Alpha. All of that states a new tenant is moving in nearby unit, and they have a pit bull which attacked him approximately 20 minutes ago.

0: 28 to control and clear. That was a simple matter.
1: Repeat. Well, Fosley and Quincy Center did send a picture to the social media page. They're going to contact Sergeant Gillis now to get that.
2: Roger, thank you.

0: recording, John.
1: Control.
0: We have that description again.
1: It's going to be black male, 42 years old, approximately 6 feet tall, thin build, dreadlocks down to his shoulders, a gray Encompass Health t-shirt, and a black zip front sweatshirt.
0: Roger.

0: is clear, BF 11.
1: B2, you're clear.
0: 3-6 is out with the 4-2.
2: Got it. P1 to fire alarms. We're off at the shore.
0: 1916, P1. 4-2 to control. I'm going to get you on that 1-0-22. Just so you have it, that party was not actually attacked by the pit bull. The dog jumped up at him as the other party opened their door and he fell back, which caused him to scrape his elbow.
3: Hey, Roger.
0: That's number 10, Sierra 811-88167 at 811-88167. Harold Mendez.
3: Yeah, what do you got?
4: We have a suspicious activity at 10 Acorn, or check that 20 Acorn back up to 10 Alfred. Caller would like to speak to an officer.

0: 7 control.
1: 7.
0: Sorry, I was on the phone. Did you get someone to clear off? Take that call.
1: 2 is available to go. Just looking for another unit.
0: Roger.
1: Thank you, 5. 2 is leaving from the house.
0: Bond, operating on Norfolk County Channel 2.
2: I can pick up.
3: Hanson at 45. 85.
4: Control all units. Stand by for a bolo out of Braintree.
3: Got 2 jet skis and a trailer in the back to drive at a high rate of speed, crossing all the WLOs.
4: Us, all on. 064-36-2836. Again, 064-36-2836. Curtis is described as a 42-year-old black male, 6 feet tall, thin build, dreadlocks to his shoulders, wearing a gray Encompass Health t-shirt and a black zip-up sweatshirt. Curtis suffers from a TBI, last seen leaving

0: was the erratic operator reported 10 minutes prior to the call?
1: Hang on, I think it was just 10 minutes when we made that note. It happened just as she called when I put it up.
2: I've been up and down around this area myself. I haven't seen that truck with the jet skis at all.
0: Received, yeah. 1923 may have happened 10 minutes prior to that. Probably in Halifax or at the ponds.
3: Drive for the inside gas. Still alarm at 1926.

0: forward to the patrol.
1: Right off patrol.
0: Other party involved is going to be a lieutenant out of number 17. First name is going to be Rachel, common spelling, R-A-C-H-E-L, last name, Kenya, P-E-N-A, hyphen, Lima Alpha, November, Tango, India, Gulf, Uniform Alpha. 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
2: Double check she provided me with the passport.
1: Roger, you can just grab it.

0: so long since the French. That body was originally from Italy, from Milan. Just not able to locate it, see where to go. Thank you. She informed me that she doesn't have any sort of IQ or job advice unless she does.
1: Roger.

0: 37. Holiday Inn on Mazzeo Drive. Manager over there would like a piece of the room. So, like, the party's going to be at the front door.
1: Right. 37 Euro, so myself and 36 are going to have this.
0: Roger, thank you. 742 and 736. Sounds like they're going to be at the front desk over there at the Holiday Inn.
1: Received and control, just so you have it, the dog is going to be a smaller French bulldog. It appears it jumped at the reporting party, jumped at his leg, and he fell back, which caused it to scrape his elbow. Party also appears gay, which might have influenced that fall.
2: Received, thank you. 1929.

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0: Avon just reached out. They're looking for an officer to assist with Creole translation at a crash in their town.
1: To find call reports after seeing the social media post that he saw a male member matching that description sitting in the tree line to the left of the mobile station on Granite across from the plaza. Roger. Thank you.
2: Affirmative. You're off of the hydrant, 1932.

Commander Paramedic 2. Once you're done fueling up, why don't you come to the scene? Be there, see?

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1: Answering 42.
0: I'm on the air to Milton. Can I have that address one more time?
1: Two, showing you on the air to Milton. Address is going to be 840 Hillside Street, the Houghton's Pond.
2: Tower. Germany Command.
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2: Okay, go ahead.
3: Sierra 0912 AD33. 0912 AD33.
2: He's got that on the Ramon battery camera party. Do you need additional cruises down there?
3: We should be all set. They're starting to leave. I know the family party holiday and just they didn't even want to be anymore. So that party was just coming. I'll get you one moment there.
2: Roger, 1935.
3: Any WMS?
4: Description walking towards Men's Warehouse, past the plaza, about 5 minutes ago.

0: 7 to control. Did that call keep going, or are they keeping eyes on?
1: They kept going. When they just called, they were in Milton for the transfer.
0: Okay, thank you.
2: Squad 2, I have you on the air and responding to Milton for their dive team activation. Address is 840 Hillside Street, the Houghton Pond, 1936.
3: Radoff control.
0: Just so you have it, we'll be stepping out momentarily.
3: Have a solid aim.
0: Greetings, Steve, 1937.

0: firearm. Engine 1 will be clear. We'll be awaiting paramedic 2's arrival.
1: Engine 1's going to be clear. Awaiting paramedic 2's arrival.
2: Is there any smoke or fire?
1: 1937.

0: attention, engine one. Engine one with engine two. It's going to be 91 Old Plain Street for fire alarms. No smoke, no fire. 91 Old Plain Street. Engine one acknowledge.
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2: One oh six, fire department 7791, Old Plain Street, fire alarms are activated, no smoke or fire.
0: This is the Marshall Fire Department dispatching engine two, engine one, 91 Old Plain Street for a fire alarm activation. Still alarm, 1939.
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0: advise Kingston House, car 4 with the dive trailer and one member responding to Milton.
1: Party in the area, walking around the mall on the first floor. Try to get a video or description of them, but it is matching the description we have.
2: Roger, is that, that's inside the plaza? I missed that.
1: Roger, inside the plaza. The last caller I spoke to worked at Bath and Body Works. He was last seen going towards, Macy's area.
2: I have it.
3: Six, all ahead there. We checked down to Shea Rink. Not patrolling.
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0: 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Still alarm at 1940.
1: I believe 811 is going to check that area, as well as 815.
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0: 15 Hemlock, speak for the 911 accidental.

0: Roger. Roger.
1: Right off patrol.
0: You guys have been clear and back in town.
1: 1948.

0: I was just reading through it now. Caller reports the vehicle was driving at a high rate of speed, last seen going left down Winter Street from the area of 131 Stonebridge. Vehicle's black, possible mass reg 3EED44, possible Mustang.
1: Received, caller's no longer behind it.

0: Andrew wants to clear the quarters. Faulty detector.
1: One oh one, 207 is leaving from the station. Could you head to the area 21 Monitor Road? Caller states that she sees thick black smoke coming from approximately two streets away, she believes. She's looking at the ocean. If you look at the ocean, she says it's coming from the right-hand side. She doesn't see any flames, but she does see thick black smoke.
2: Greasy.
0: Hey, one sec.
1: Or a fire on the beach.
3: BEED 44 comes back to a 2024 Ford Mustang to Orion Fence to see me out of 519 Pleasant Street.

0: 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Engine one with engine three and P1. It's going to be Hartford Road. I do not have a number. It was called in from a neighbor a couple of streets over. Outside fire. She sees a lot of black, heavy black smoke. She thinks it's an outside fire. Hartford Road. I don't have a number.
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0: 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Hartford Road, no number, for outside fire. Still alarm at 1952.
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2: Control to 746. It's going to be 28 Webster Street, bodies passed out, eyes rolling back. Again, 28 Webster Street, not bodies.
3: 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Where was that motor vehicle crash?
1: 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Received, canceling engine 3, ladder 1. You're on scene for an outside fire. Still alarm at Arlington, 1956.
4: Engine 3 is returning.

0: or not you said it is Holiday Inn near the entrance?
1: Hey, Furman, to the left. She has her flashing hazards on. It's a black, either Honda.
0: Appreciate it. Thank you very much, ma'am.
2: The medical sounds like Hottie is breathing, but nonverbal at this time. And is now responsive.
3: Control zone.
4: The traffic stop going to be 61 Summer Street with 1 Delta Bravo November 75. 1 Delta Bravo November 75.

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1: Head off Patrol.
0: I don't need any of these, but if you don't mind attaching the ROs to that unwanted party case number. 2 Juliet Mike Kilo 67, 2 JMK 67, 5 Sierra Juliet Hotel 555, 5 SJH 55, and 3 Papa Juliet Victor 77, 3 PJ B 77. They've all been done.
2: What's your car's up,
0: 1958.

0: Charlie 1-4.
1: 4.
0: Ma'am, if you're available, can you start over to the Circle K? It's going to be on Adam Street. Caller reports there is a power line down in the street.
1: Roger, I have it.
2: So I can clear up here and assist with traffic.
0: Arisu, thank you, sir.
3: 4-9, we're going up to you.
4: A-5's on.
5: Received A-5, we got you on for the transfer. Going to be heading up to the west end.
6: Party involved in hitting 2 Juliet Echo GL47 2 JES47 attempted to RO. Apparently, while we were already dealing with the other group, she went and checked and she's been informed that she was parked in a blind spot. I'll try to check as well for any footage.
4: Roger, thank you.
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